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2: Little traffic right now. Watch your speed both directions of I-25 near the construction zone. We'll see a little bit of a slowdown going through there. Traffic also moving just a bit slow westbound on I-40 near Coors. You do have that crash southbound 98th Street at Tower. Be really careful going through there. Westbound on Alameda near Coors, you'll see a little congestion in that area.
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1: Well, traffic right now. Watch your speed both directions of I-25 near the construction zone. We'll see a little bit of a slowdown going through there. Traffic also moving just a bit slow westbound on I-40 near Coors. You do have that crash southbound 98th Street at Tower. Be really careful going through there. Westbound on Alameda near Coors, you'll see a little congestion in that area.
2: If you see an accident, call the Traffic Tracker hotline, 767-9167. I'm Grace Toledo from the 96.3 News Radio KKOB Traffic Center.
3: Mostly clear, breezy, and mild tonight, 62 Albuquerque, 59 Santa Fe. Tomorrow is an impact weather day for heat. Stay hydrated, don't forget the sunscreen, and take some breaks during those peak heating hours. 100 for Albuquerque, 93 for Santa Fe. I'm meteorologist Olga Breeze for KOAT7.
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10: And the General Tao sauce is so spicy with just a little bit of sweet. It's amazing.
9: Spicy with a little sweetness. Ah, that's like text for a dating profile that you'd avoid.

0: 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So you actually passed away and came back to life.
1: Dude, like, I died.
0: Explain what happened.
1: I was like, dude, like, I left my body, dude. Like, I was in the room that I was in, but I wasn't in the room in my body.
0: Oh, I wish I could have that skill for family Thanksgiving.
1: And everything was in, like black and white.
0: Wait a minute. Death doesn't even have Technicolor? Probably spent all the money buying souls.
1: Death does not. Well, it was at first. It was Technicolor at first, but when I came back, it was black and white and like crazy, just crazy geometry.
0: Okay, well, you know, that makes sense. I definitely felt like I died in geometry class.
1: Yeah, but it was like 369. Like, you see that when you die. It was sacred geometry, bro. Like crazy, dude. Like
0: sacred geometry. So when you die, you get an M. Night Shyamalan plot twist.

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1: It's the Greg B. Harrell Show. We talked before on this show about how CD sales are up big time. 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
1: 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Ah, Alexa and Ed, together at last. Or, as we shall now be referred to by our couple name, Edlexa. No, that is not a late-night infomercial for a medicine, but it does sound like it.

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1: Is that Greg?
0: In spite of my desire to not face that truth, yes, it is. What's going on?
1: Well, I have something for you.
0: Okay, I mean, I've fallen for this trick multiple times in my life. Why not one more? What do you got for me?
1: I was wondering if you considered being an entrepreneur.
0: Oh, wow. You must be a pull hitter, because that was quite left field.
1: And creating your own toilet paper. Be called Greg the A-hole, and you could sell that. I bet everybody will wipe their ass with it.
0: Well, I mean, it would be the first time that a toilet paper mascot is more soft than the actual toilet paper, because I'm at least 20-ply. But I do appreciate the idea. Really puts the ass in mass marketing.
1: Oh, okay. Well, you know, I just thought I'd throw that out there for you.
0: And on this show, that is only the eighth most crazy idea I've been pitched today.
1: Yeah, well, you know what? You're in a place different than everybody else, I suppose.
0: Okay, well, I mean, it's radio. This isn't the Upside Down.
1: Well, I don't know, but...
0: That said, I am the Barb of my friend group.

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1: You said that guy's name. 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
2: My name's currently Greg.
1: Okay. It doesn't matter, but the whole show is cool. But the guy that gets on there and he's like, Greg B. Hill, that guy's awesome. I can't even keep up with that song.
2: Did my grandmother tell you that's my nickname?
1: Oh, right on. Right on, brother. This is awesome. Hell yeah, brother. I'm getting hoarse because I'm yelling. I'm excited.
2: You're going hoarse? Well, then have fun sleeping while standing up. Nope, and just like that, I've lost all goodwill with a joke that requires working knowledge of horse sleeping patterns.

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1: Hey, Greg Behero.
0: Yeah, I'll begrudgingly admit that, yes, it is me. How are you?
1: You know what? I'm about a 7 or 8 out of 10.
0: Oh, no, you're a C plus to a B minus. Well, how can we get you to a 10?
1: Well, that's a good question. I'm appreciative that you asked that. I thought that maybe calling you would get me up to that 10.
0: Okay, and once that fails, what should we do?
1: I don't know, maybe I'll go see what I got in the fridge.
0: Well, you know, I am similar to a fridge. We're both far more empty on the inside than people expect, the light rarely goes on, and you'll probably find mold in unexpected places.
2: Hey, you know what? I saw roaches in my kitchen.
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3: It really is as simple as that.
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0: EdFM. Well, you know, I always have questions to ask people when they phone in, so what else do I want to ask you?
1: I don't know. Ask away. You're on a roll.
0: I'm on a roll? Hey, what does that make me, margarine? 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I actually have an entire 5-minute stand-up set about butter substitutes. Wow, you know, this became a very different type of conversation.
1: Yeah.
0: Yeah, I guess you could say I can't believe it's not conversation. Right? That's another butter substitute.

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5: Could be a solo artist, a crooner, a minstrel, a nightingale, a warbler, a serenaderer, a yodeler, a chanteuse?
4: 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Can't think.
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0: Well, using a last name like it's a first name.
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0: Oh, well, don't say hello from me. He and I are not on speaking terms.

0: 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What's your hidden talent?
1: Math.
0: Math?
1: I'm a mathemagician. I can do stuff like what? Okay, check this out. Any number you take is add one. So like any number you square, right? Add one number to one side of it and deduct one number from the other side of it. So like 8 times 8, so 7 times 9, the answer will always be one less than the number that was squared. Like 5 times 5, 24, 5 times 5 is 25. 6 times 4 is 24.
0: So you're single.
1: Uh-huh.
0: Cool.
1: I'm not married.
0: Yeah, no, me neither. Both of us not married. What are the odds of that? No, you don't have to.
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0: 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Sparkler. 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
21: A Better Life with Dr. Sanjay Gupta.
22: By age 35, two-thirds of American men will experience some degree of noticeable hair loss. And by age 50, about 85% of men will have significantly thinning hair. That's according to the American Hair Loss Association. Now, one dermatologist explained that hair loss can either be genetic or it can be triggered by stress, illness, surgery, medications, major life events. No matter the cause, a lot of men, understandably, are frustrated by hair loss because it seems like a loss of control. You can take great care of your scalp by all sorts of expensive lotions and potions, but that might not matter. There are some tried and true medications that might work, like minoxidil or finasteride. But another solution is just shaving it off. And I've heard more and more how liberating this can be for a lot of guys. That's the ultimate control of their appearance. I'm Dr. Sanjay Gupta, helping you live a better life.
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0: Possibly Greg. That sounds like a canceled 10 p.m. drama.
2: Are you really? Is this you?
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0: Call for any reason. 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
1: I like go to anime conventions and yeah.
0: Oh yeah, anime is awesome, May. Who is your favorite anime character?
1: Himoto Umaru-chan.
0: Himoto Umaru-chan.
1: And she's like beautiful and well mannered and put together. And the minute she comes home, she turns into like this total house monster. And she puts on this like hamster onesie and this nasty white t-shirt. And I can really, really relate to that. So she's my favorite.
0: Wow. You are going to make some psychiatrist a lot of money one day.
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0: Ah, you're their getaway driver.
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1: It's true.
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0: 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We're like a monsoon in July. 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
3: 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Greg, baby, do we have a picture for you?
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4: Yeah.
3: So how are you?
4: I'm doing good. Just living life. I was just wondering, where do babies come from?
3: Babies come from a place that requires an echo effect on my voice. Hold on, let me get it. Okay. So babies come from the...
5: Vest difference!
4: You seem like a type of guy that was hatched from an egg, though.
3: 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Well, that would explain all my runny yellow discharge.

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1: What's going on here? What, are you drunk?
2: No.
1: Oh, drunk people answer that fast. You are. Okay. Prove it. Recite the alphabet.
2: A, B, C, D, E, F.
1: Did you forget what we're doing?
2: Yeah.
1: Wow. Even alcohol doesn't want to take the rap for this one.

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1: Hey, Greg, how you doing?
0: Satisfactory to underwhelmed. How are you?
1: I'm doing great. I'm driving right now. We're going to a pool hall to play some big pool.
0: Finally, someone has solved the mystery of what happens at a pool hall.
1: Right?
0: So are you any good at pool? Like, can you do trick shots?
1: Yeah, I can hit the cue ball over my opponent's ball and hit my ball in.
0: Whoa, cool.
1: I try.
0: I wish I could learn how to do that, but I'm definitely not going to Google ball jumping at work.
1: When you break the balls at the beginning of the game, I don't know how to break them.
0: Ugh, if you need a lesson in breaking balls, just come to my family Thanksgiving.
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24: For years, we've been talking about both the positive and negative effects of being on social media. And I would say, by and large, for older adults, social media is net positive. Not all positive, but net positive. Helps them keep in touch with friends and stay social. But for younger people, social media use, especially heavy use, tends to be net negative. In fact, according to this year's World Happiness Report, youth who use social media more than 5 hours a day reported a lower level of well-being. And researchers who study this sort of thing found that many teens wish these platforms didn't even exist, and yet they can't seem to stop using them. Experts we talked to largely suggested two things. Ideally, along with your friend group, take some time offline. Also, try to recurate your algorithm so it shows you posts that'll make you feel good. I'm Dr. Sanjay Gupta, helping you live a better life.
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25: 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Yes, we do. Yes, yes, yes, yes, yes.

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1: As an adult that plays with toys, I am upset.
0: You're an adult that plays with toys? What toys?
1: I just had a mean Lego session.
0: Oh, Lego. Cool. You know, Lego people always have that blank expression on their face because they're in pain from constantly having to walk on Lego. So you Legoed. Now what?
1: And I'm off to the 7-Eleven for soda pop.
0: Lego, 7-Eleven, and soda pop. It's your live, love, laugh.

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3: 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Or, as we shall now be referred to by our couple name, Edlexa. No, that is not a late-night infomercial for a medicine, but it does sound like it.

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1: Rumors spread around, and that takes its time. 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They got a lot of nice girls.

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Wherever you go, we're already there. That's right, we are omnipresent, like the sky, or the wind, or cryptic posts on social media that may or may not be related to a breakup. 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

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We do it all the time.

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1: All right, I'll just play the music.

You know what you should do? 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To the bank, to the mall, to that older, weirder mall where it's like, what is really happening here during the day? Then back to the bank after you were pickpocketed at the older, weirder mall.

0: So what's going on?
1: What's up, bro? I'm in a long-time listener.
0: Oh, thank you.
1: Okay. What's your name?
0: Okay. You kind of stepped on your compliment there. It's Greg.
1: Oh, Greg B. Harold?
0: Well, I mean, I rarely cop to being him, but on this occasion, I'll make an exception. Yes, it's Greg B. Harold.
1: Oh, dude, you are... Oh, God. Every time I listen to you, I just get chills.
0: Okay. Well, thank you for making my show sound like the symptoms of a fever.
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0: 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Crown Jewels and Coin. That place is more sparklier than a... sparkler. We should have planned for the end of that sentence. 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
25: 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It's bizarre. You might need to help your son or daughter reset their algorithm by unfollowing certain accounts and following or interacting with more positive ones. They might need suggestions of other healthier things to do, or to see you leading the way by example and putting your own phone away. In the run-up to bedtime, everyone's phone should go away, no questions asked. And if you need some help, sort of, I guess, resetting expectations, try engaging parents of your kids' friends for a more coordinated effort. I'm Dr. Sanjay Gupta, helping you live a better life.
24: 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A Better Life with Dr. Sanjay Gupta.
25: I'm feeling lucky to have my college-age kids home with me for a few weeks this summer. And one of the things I know we're going to be talking about, AI. I've started to use it more often at the hospital to get fresh takes on patient problems that I'm trying to solve. And for my girls, well, I know that they are navigating college now with these new powerful tools. Something, frankly, that you and I couldn't have even imagined when we were in school. But while it may be tempting to outsource your studying and your work to these large language models, I beg you not to. And that's because AI chatbots tend to reproduce what researchers call weird viewpoints. That's an acronym. Western, educated, industrialized, rich, and democratic. Look, AI isn't going away. And admittedly, it can be a really powerful tool. But you don't want it doing your thinking for you. I'm Dr. Sanjay Gupta, helping you live a better life.
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9: Well, traffic's moving smoothly across Rio Rancho and Bernalillo this morning. Both NM-528 and 550 are clear in both directions with no recently reported accidents, making an easy commute between Rio Rancho and the I-25 interchange.
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We will play you a bunch of songs in a row as soon as we can. The problem is we got our music dispensing nozzle stuck in our bunch of songs tank. 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
1: Well, traffic's moving smoothly across Rio Rancho and Bernalillo this morning. Both NM-528 and 550 are clear in both directions with no recently reported accidents, making an easy commute between Rio Rancho and the I-25 interchange. If you see an accident, call the Traffic Tracker Hotline, 767-9167. I'm Grace Toledo from the 96.3 News Radio KKOB Traffic Center.
2: Impact heat with a high of 100 degrees in Albuquerque on Tuesday. For Santa Fe, you top out at 94 degrees with lots of sunshine, just a few clouds popping up later in the day. I'm KOAT 7 Weather Chief Meteorologist Byron Morton for KOAT.
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4: 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Ah, Alexa and Ed, together at last. Or, as we shall now be referred to by our couple name, Edlexa. No, that is not a late-night infomercial for a medicine, but it does sound like it.

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17: Current traffic conditions, we've got a northbound accident reported on Atrisco Vista just north of Tempur-Pedic Parkway. Some congestion visible starting at the Furnace Road.
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1: Busier freeways in the metro this morning, southbound I-25 through Montaño and that construction zone. I-40 also seeing more eastbound movement coming from 12th Street to I-25. And that earlier northbound crash on Atrisco Vista near Tempur-Pedic Parkway has cleared.
2: 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I'm Grace Toledo from the 96.3 News Radio KKOB Traffic Center.
3: Impact heat with a high of 100 degrees in Albuquerque on Tuesday. For Santa Fe, you top out at 94 degrees with lots of sunshine. Just a few clouds popping up later in the day. I'm KOAT 7 Weather Chief Meteorologist Byron Morton for KOAT.
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15: Traffic recap on Coors Boulevard, south and northbound congestion visible at its intersection with Montaña Road and going southbound approaching Paseo del Norte. On your freeways, southbound congestion approaching Montaño coming from Osuna on I-25, westbound I-40 looking busier approaching Louisiana Boulevard and going eastbound between 12th Street and I-25. If you see an accident, call the Traffic Tracker Hotline, 767-9167. I'm Grace Toledo from the 96.3 News Radio KKOB Traffic Center.
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1: Recap on current accidents at the Paradise Boulevard and Eagle Ranch Road intersection. We've got an accident slowing traffic down in all directions. Course Boulevard or Golf Course Road are south and northbound options. We've also got an accident at 2nd Street coming from eastbound Paseo del Norte with slowdowns. Emergency responders are on scene. If you see an accident, call the traffic tracker hotline 767-9167. I'm Grace Toledo from the 96.3 News Radio KKOB Traffic Center.
2: Impact heat with a high of 100 degrees in Albuquerque on Tuesday. For Santa Fe, you top out at 94 degrees with lots of sunshine. Just a few clouds popping up later in the day. I'm KOAT 7 Weather Chief Meteorologist Byron Morton for KOAT.
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19: And now, a special announcement. 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
20: You like?
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20: You like your what?
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20: 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Do you like work for corn nuts? 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
9: A westbound accident on I-40 reported near the Carlisle Boulevard exit, slowing traffic down for drivers headed towards I-25 this morning. There's also an accident cleanup eastbound on Paseo del Norte at the 2nd Street off-ramp. Emergency responders are on scene. And leftover congestion from an earlier crash which has been cleared at the Paradise Boulevard and Eagle Ranch Road intersection. If you see an accident, call the traffic tracker hotline 767-9167. I'm Grace Toledo from the 96.3 News Radio KKOB Traffic Center.
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1: A westbound accident on I-40 reported near the Carlisle Boulevard exit, slowing traffic down for drivers headed towards I-25 this morning. There's also an accident cleanup eastbound on Paseo del Norte at the 2nd Street off-ramp. Emergency responders are on scene. And leftover congestion from an earlier crash which has been cleared at the Paradise Boulevard and Eagle Ranch Road intersection. If you see an accident, call the traffic tracker hotline 767-9167. I'm Grace Toledo from the 96.3 News Radio KKOB Traffic Center.
2: Impact heat with a high of 100 degrees in Albuquerque on Tuesday. For Santa Fe, you top out at 94 degrees with lots of sunshine, just a few clouds popping up later in the day. I'm KOAT 7 Weather Chief Meteorologist Byron Morton for KOAT.
3: 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We should have planned for the end of that sentence. 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
20: A Better Life with Dr. Sanjay Gupta.
21: By age 35, two-thirds of American men will experience some degree of noticeable hair loss. And by age 50, about 85% of men will have significantly thinning hair. That's according to the American Hair Loss Association. Now, one dermatologist explained that hair loss can either be genetic or it can be triggered by stress, illness, surgery, medications, major life events. No matter the cause, a lot of men, understandably, are frustrated by hair loss because it seems like a loss of control. You can take great care of your scalp by all sorts of expensive lotions and potions, but that might not matter. There are some tried and true medications that might work, like minoxidil or finasteride. But another solution is just shaving it off. And I've heard more and more how liberating this can be for a lot of guys. That's the ultimate control of their appearance. I'm Dr. Sanjay Gupta, helping you live a better life.
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We care, but just clearly not enough to count them. Hence, bunch of.

0: What's up, guys? David Pollack here, former Georgia Bulldog, former analyst with College Game Day, and host of my new show, See Ball, Get Ball. I'm a defensive lineman. That's why that's the name. You see the ball, you go get it. We're going to dive deep into college football. We're going to break down film. 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So do me a favor, follow and listen on your favorite platform.
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1: Impact heat with a high of 100 degrees in Albuquerque on Tuesday. For Santa Fe, you top out at 94 degrees with lots of sunshine. Just a few clouds popping up later in the day. I'm KOAT 7 Weather Chief Meteorologist Byron Morton for KOAT.
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0: 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You won't find that on other stations, will ya? I didn't think so.
1: You know, you make me feel so good inside. I've always wanted a girl just like you. Such a P.Y.T.

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1: Impact heat with a high of 100 degrees in Albuquerque on Tuesday. For Santa Fe, you top out at 94 degrees with lots of sunshine, just a few clouds popping up later in the day. I'm KOAT 7 Weather Chief Meteorologist Byron Morton for KOAT.
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0: 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We're like a monsoon in July. Loud, unexpected, and a little dramatic.
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17: 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Ah, Alexa and Ed, together at last. Or, as we shall now be referred to by our couple name, Ed Lexa. No, that is not a late night infomercial for a medicine, but it does sound like it.

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1: Impact heat with a high of 100 degrees in Albuquerque on Tuesday. For Santa Fe, you top out at 94 degrees with lots of sunshine, just a few clouds popping up later in the day. I'm KOAT 7 Weather Chief Meteorologist Byron Morton for KOAT.
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16: For years, we've been talking about both the positive and negative effects of being on social media. And I would say by and large, for older adults, social media is net positive. Not all positive, but net positive. Helps them keep in touch with friends and stay social. But for younger people, social media use, especially heavy use, tends to be net negative. In fact, according to this year's World Happiness Report, youth who use social media more than 5 hours a day reported a lower level of well-being. And researchers who study this sort of thing found that many teens wish these platforms didn't even exist, and yet they can't seem to stop using them. Experts we talked to largely suggested two things. Ideally, along with your friend group, take some time offline. Also, try to recurate your algorithm so it shows you posts that'll make you feel good. I'm Dr. Sanjay Gupta, helping you live a better life.
17: Simple as that.
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And now, a special announcement. Hang on just a second. Hello? Yeah. Hey, listen, I'll call you right back, okay? All right, bye. 1, 2.

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1: We gave the Ed on the Go app a glow up. 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
2: The heat gradually easing this evening. Overnight skies clear to partly cloudy. Low 68 Albuquerque and 62 in Santa Fe. Wednesday, well, another scorcher, not quite as hot, but hitting 99 in Albuquerque for a high, 92 in Santa Fe. Slight chance of an isolated gusty thundershower for the afternoon and evening hours. This is your forecast from KOAT Action 7 News. I'm meteorologist Eric Green.
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16: For more than a decade, the Environmental Working Group has put out a list of the so-called Dirty Dozen. These are the non-organic produce contaminated with the highest levels of pesticides. Well, this year, spinach topped the list, followed by kale, collard, mustard greens, strawberries, grapes, nectarines, peaches, cherries, apples, blackberries, pears, potatoes, and blueberries. Now, all these fruits and vegetables are part of a healthy diet, so no one is saying you shouldn't eat them. Point is, though, you could consider buying these items organic if and when you can, and then taking extra care when you wash them. The FDA recommends rinsing all fruits and vegetables, even the ones that are organic, under running water that is slightly warmer than room temperature. Don't use soap, bleach, or any fancy produce washes. I'm Dr. Sanjay Gupta, helping you live a better life.
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The night takes its time. 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
2: The heat gradually easing this evening. Overnight skies clear to partly cloudy. Low 68 Albuquerque and 62 in Santa Fe. Wednesday, well, another scorcher, not quite as hot, but hitting 99 in Albuquerque for a high, 92 in Santa Fe. Slight chance of an isolated gusty thundershower for the afternoon and evening hours. This is your forecast from KOAT Action 7 News. I'm meteorologist Eric Green.
3: 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That place is more sparklier than a sparkler. We should have planned for the end of that sentence. 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

0: What's up, guys? 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
9: A colleague of mine went to a meeting of the primetime seniors the other week. There are programs like this all over the country for people in their 60s, 70s, 80s, and beyond to stay active. It's not just something to keep older folks busy. It helps to keep their bodies in shape and their brains sharp. Showing up with a good attitude is a must, and research shows that having the right mindset actually does lead to better physical aging. So if you need some suggestions to boost your positivity, experts we talked to recommended focusing on goals, which can boost your confidence. Practice gratitude, they said. One of the seniors my colleague met told her that just waking up in the morning is, quote, better than the alternative. That's true. Focus on the things you can control. Diet and exercise, and very importantly, surround yourself with positive people, because that can be contagious. I'm Dr. Sanjay Gupta, helping you live a better life.
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1: Gradually easing this evening. Overnight skies clear to partly cloudy. Low 68 Albuquerque and 62 in Santa Fe. Wednesday, well, another scorcher, not quite as hot, but hitting 99 in Albuquerque for a high, 92 in Santa Fe. Slight chance of an isolated gusty thundershower for the afternoon and evening hours. This is your forecast from KOAT Action 7 News. I'm meteorologist Eric Green.
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Oh, no. Has anyone been keeping track of this bunch of songs in a row? We're going to have to start over, aren't we? Oh, great.

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0: What's up, guys? David Pollock here, former Georgia Bulldog, former analyst with College Game Day, and host of my new show, See Ball, Get Ball. I'm a defensive lineman. That's why that's the name. You see the ball, you go get it. We're going to dive deep into college football. 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
18: Well, taking a look at traffic right now, you do have some slowdowns, I-25 in that construction zone. You're going to want to watch your speed going through there. Westbound on I-40 at the interchange, traffic moving just a little slow there. Paseo, Alameda, Montaño, those river crossings are moving up to speed. South of the city, I-25 between Albuquerque and Los Lunas, not seeing any problems in either direction.
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1: Traffic right now, we do have a crash eastbound on I-40 at Eubank. That is blocking your right lane and shoulder. Be careful going through there. Both directions of I-25 near the construction zone, you've got those slowdowns. Traffic also moving a bit slow headed west on Paseo near the river.
2: If you see an accident, call the traffic tracker hotline 767-9167. I'm Grace Toledo from the 96.3 News Radio KKOB Traffic Center.
3: The heat gradually easing this evening. Overnight skies clear to partly cloudy, low 68 Albuquerque and 62 in Santa Fe. Wednesday, well, another scorcher, not quite as hot, but hitting 99 in Albuquerque for a high, 92 in Santa Fe. Slight chance of an isolated gusty thundershower for the afternoon and evening hours. This is your forecast from KOAT Action 7 News. I'm meteorologist Eric Green.
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16: Traffic right now, you've got that crash eastbound on I-40 at Eubank. Eastbound 40 now closed at Wyoming, so do be aware of that. You're going to see quite a bit of backups, folks trying to exit off there. Both directions of I-25 near the construction zone, you got slow-moving traffic. You've also got slowdowns headed west on Paseo as you approach 2nd Street. Westbound on Alameda near Coors, some congestion in that area.
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Bon Jovi, Bruce Springsteen, Red Hot Chili Peppers, Dave Matthews Band, AC/DC, Madonna, Nickelback, Phil Collins, Police, Fleetwood Mac, Poison, ELO, Lenny Kravitz, Paul McCartney, Rob Thomas, U2, David Bowie, Bob Seger, Gwen Stefani, Van Halen, Def Leppard, Casey and the Sunshine Band. Well, you get the idea.

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1: Traffic right now, you've got major delays eastbound on I-40, which is closed at Wyoming due to a crash. Be really patient if you're caught up in that. If you can, seek out an alternate route. Both directions of I-25 near the construction zone, you're going to see slow-moving traffic. You've got slowdowns westbound on Paseo between Jefferson and the river. And westbound on Alameda near Coors, you'll see some congestion in that area.
2: If you see an accident, call the traffic tracker hotline 767-9167. I'm Grace Toledo from the 96.3 News Radio KKOB Traffic Center.
3: The heat gradually easing this evening. Overnight skies clear to partly cloudy. Low 68 Albuquerque and 62 in Santa Fe. Wednesday, well, another scorcher, not quite as hot, but hitting 99 in Albuquerque for a high, 92 in Santa Fe. Slight chance of an isolated gusty thundershower for the afternoon and evening hours. This is your forecast from KOAT Action 7 News. I'm meteorologist Eric Green.
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12: Hi, Greg. How are you?
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14: For years, we've been talking about both the positive and negative effects of being on social media. And I would say, by and large, for older adults, social media is net positive. Not all positive, but net positive. Helps them keep in touch with friends and stay social. But for younger people, social media use, especially heavy use, tends to be net negative. In fact, according to this year's World Happiness Report, youth who use social media more than 5 hours a day reported a lower level of well-being. And researchers who study this sort of thing found that many teens wish these platforms didn't even exist, and yet they can't seem to stop using them. Experts we talked to largely suggested two things. Ideally, along with your friend group, take some time offline. Also, try to recurate your algorithm so it shows you posts that'll make you feel good. I'm Dr. Sanjay Gupta, helping you live a better life.
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4: So how long have you two been together? 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
9: Well, traffic right now, you've still got those backups eastbound I-40 with crash cleanup at Eubank. That's blocking your two right lanes. You've also got a crash eastbound I-40 at Carlisle affecting the right lane. Also, westbound I-40 between the interchange and Coors, traffic's moving slow. I-25 near the construction zone, you got slow-moving traffic in both directions there. Headed west on Paseo, Jefferson until the river, you got slow-moving traffic there. You've also got that congestion westbound Alameda near Coors.
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11: 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Ah, Alexa and Ed, together at last. Or, as we shall now be referred to by our couple name, Ed Lexa. No, that is not a late-night infomercial for a medicine, but it does sound like it.

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1: Traffic right now. You've got crash cleanup continuing eastbound I-40 at Eubank. That's blocking your two right lanes, and you still got quite a bit of backups in that area. Be careful as you make your way through there. Meanwhile, westbound on I-40 between the interchange and Coors, you'll see slowdowns both directions of I-25 in the construction zone. Things moving slow through there. You're also got crash cleanup going on right now southbound on Coors near Irving.
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3: The heat gradually easing this evening. Overnight skies clear to partly cloudy, low 68 Albuquerque and 62 in Santa Fe. Wednesday, well, another scorcher, not quite as hot, but hitting 99 in Albuquerque for a high, 92 in Santa Fe. Slight chance of an isolated gusty thundershower for the afternoon and evening hours. This is your forecast from KOAT Action 7 News. I'm meteorologist Eric Green.
0: Proud to announce that Crown Jewels and Coin has negotiated the naming rights of Ed's new Crown Jewels and Coin broadcast studio. 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